0: like you hit them angles. This is your life.
1: You said you down for me. Give to me. Why won't you live for me?
2: New music.

0: This is every rock, running from the cop, shooting at the ops. You know what I'm saying?
1: Yo, yeah. Pierre, you wanna come out
2: bitch
1: here?
2: Bitch ass nigga.